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1: 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What does your perfect summer look like, Lisa?
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1: 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I'm Victor Sosa. The official start of summer is still about two or so weeks away. But when you're thinking about what the perfect summer looks like, Patricia, what do you think?
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I'm Victor Sosa. Wake up tomorrow morning with Sherry Mack, and she's got just what you need to start your day off right here on WYLD AM 940. 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Work it out.

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1: We are continuing our conversation regarding things that, as you get a little bit older, you put to the side. Stuff you used to do when you were younger, get into your 30s and beyond. Yeah, not my thing anymore. 888-646-6167. We're going to get back on the phones about that in a few moments. Want you to know, though, we got Pastor John P. Key in a few minutes as well, in addition to your request for Hezekiah Walker and Ricky Dillon and Ron Carter.
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1: While I had a great time away, I am so happy to be back with you here tonight. I'm Victor Sosa. Not going anywhere anytime soon. In fact, I think I'm in for the summer. So you and me are going to have plenty of opportunity as this weather continues to warm up to spend quality time together listening to lots of good music all night, every night. By the way, the praise party is continuing here tonight. So if you plan on staying up extra late, maybe working the third shift, I see you. I appreciate you putting in that work while everybody else is asleep. We're not leaving you. We've got a lot more good music here all night.
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Dr. BJ Holiday checking in, and I'm back on my regular shift, the overnight shift. 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
1: Yeah, man, Dr. BJ Holiday having a lot of fun. It is the overnight shift. How y'all doing? You know what? I gotta say, I missed y'all. For real. I truly, truly missed y'all. But anyway, feels good to be back on my regular shift. I was doing 7 to midnight on last week, fiddling in for Victor Sosa.

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Rolling at 9:40 a.m. WYLD is your boy, Dr. BJ Holiday. Be sure to wake up this morning with Sherry Mackey. She has just what you need to start your day off the right way, right here on WYLD AM 9:40, Music of Power and Praise.

0: Music of Power and Praise, Hallelujah 940 WYOD. Sometimes you just gotta let God do his thing and turn it around. Here's the new one from my man, Pastor Mike Jr.
1: Y'all ready?

Hallelujah 940 WYLD. We're moving along on the overnight shift for this hump day Wednesday. Yeah, I love saying that, for real. Clark Sisters are coming up on

0: 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Good morning.
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2: 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Yes, sir. They shall hunger no more, neither shall they thirst.

Hallelujah 940 WYLD, BJ Holiday getting it in. Got to send a shout out to all the members at the Calvary Baptist Church. 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
1: Hey, what's up? This your boy, Dr. BJ Holiday, and we're doing it before the month of May, or it could be in the month of May. But anyway, it is time for the scripture of the day, which all rhyme with my man, Pastor Michael Franks.
2: Blessing to you, Dr. Holiday, and blessing to you, God's anointing. God's scripture for today is from 1 Samuel, the 16th chapter and the 7th verse. And God wants you to see it his way. Here's what the word of God said. Do not consider his appearance or height, for I have rejected him. The Lord does not see as man sees, for man sees the outward appearance, but God sees the heart. God's anointed, we have it all wrong. We think if you look good and dress good, if you have fancy houses or lots of money, then you are the standard.

0: 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That's your scripture for the day. Now have a less rest of the day.
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1: 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Cruising along on this hump day Wednesday. It is the overnight shift coming up. Got music on the way for Donna Lawrence. Also got Vanessa Bell Armstrong. And we've got the word of the day.
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Hallelujah, 940 WYOD, Music of Power and Praise. We're making it happen, man. Overnight Shift coming up in a few minutes. It is the word of the day.

0: 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Time for the WOD, AA, word of the day, AA, with Melissa Jones. I'm not going to say AA, but anyway, Melissa Jones with the word of the day.
1: Hey, today's word is promises, and it comes from Isaiah chapter 40, verse 31, that says, "But those who hope in the Lord will renew their strength. They will soar on wings like eagles. They will run and not grow weary. They will walk and not faint." You all, if you are feeling a little discouraged today and starting to question if what you have believed in God for is going to come to pass, I want to remind you that God's word is unchanging. He is the same yesterday, today, and forevermore. In a world where many things are uncertain and ever-changing, the consistency of God's covenant offers a stable foundation in your life. So today, don't focus on what has not come to pass yet. Instead, focus on knowing that it will come to pass in God's timing for your life. Now be blessed and a blessing to others.
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1: It's all right, it's okay, because you know what? We got to let the praise begin. Coming up in about 6 minutes, we got it. It is my riddle of the night.

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Hallelujah 940 WYLD BJ Holiday doing my thing like I always do. Sending love and inspirations to all the members at the First Pilgrim Baptist Church. Thank you so much for hanging out with us.

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1: Yeah, man. Dr. BJ Holiday moving along. It is what is known as the overnight shift. Coming up in a few minutes, I've got Ricky Dillard. Right after that, we're going to do it, the riddle of the night.

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Hallelujah 940 WYLD. It's your boy, Dr. BJ Holiday. Don't forget to tune in this morning at 7:15 as Sherry Mackey brings you the morning prayer. So join us and start your day by going to God in prayer.

rolling at 940 WYOD, Music of Power and Praise. It's your boy, Dr. BJ Holiday, getting it in on this beautiful, beautiful day. It's time for the WOD. I don't know what it stands for. What it stands for?

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Dr. V's at Holiday, moving along. It is the overnight shift. I've got Kirk Franklin coming up. Also got the Williams Brothers. And it is now time for my all-famous, annoying, always corny, but sometimes funny, dad joke of the day. So the question is, why did the old man fall into the well? Why did the old man fall into the well?

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It's your boy Dr. BJ Holiday. Tune in this morning at 7:25 for the birthday shout outs with Sherry Mackey. Let us know it's your birthday by calling 844-885-9425 only on the Early Morning Praise Party on Hallelujah 940 WILD.

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Dr. PJ Holiday, having fun. It is the overnight shift. Oh my God. It's Pastor Mike Jr.

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0: 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Pastor Smokey Norfolk, I need you now. Come on, y'all. Let's welcome God into this wonderful winning Wednesday, a Youth and Young Adults Day. It's time, y'all, for the party. Your early morning praise party with me, your girl, Sherry Mackey. Call your family. Call your friends. Tell everybody that you know. It's time to join the party. Come on, y'all. Let's just praise the Lord.
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Nation Station, Hallelujah 940 AM WYLD. Nobody, and I do mean nobody, does it like your early morning praise party with me, your girl, Sherry Mackey. You know, of course, June is Black Music Month, or African American Music Appreciation Month. It's celebrated in June and recognizes the significant contributions of African American musicians to American culture. It's a time to appreciate the diverse range of genres and artists that have shaped music history and continue to influence contemporary sounds. This month was officially designated in 1979 by President Jimmy Carter. So here on the Early Morning Praise Party and on this wonderful radio station, of course, we're celebrating gospel music artists. Artists like the legendary Walter Hawkins. Oh my goodness, leader in modern gospel and music, known for his hits like Oh Happy Day with the Edwin Hawkins Singers and Thank You Lord and Going Up Yonder, He'll Bring You Out, I'm Going Away, What Is This? And of course, this classic. Take a listen.

0: Hallelujah, 940 AM WYLD. Nobody, and I do mean nobody, does it like your early morning praise party with me, your girl, Sherry Mackey. You know, of course, June is Black Music Month, or African American Music Appreciation Month. It's celebrated in June and recognizes the significant contributions of African American musicians to American culture. It's a time to appreciate the diverse range of genres and artists that have shaped music history and continue to influence contemporary sounds. This month was officially designated in 1979 by President Jimmy Carter. So here on the Early Morning Praise Party and on this wonderful radio station, of course, we're celebrating gospel music artists. Artists like the legendary Walter Hawkins. Oh my goodness, leader in modern gospel and music, known for his hits like Oh Happy Day with the Edwin Hawkins Singers and Thank You Lord and Going Up Yonder, He'll Bring You Out, I'm Going Away, What Is This? And of course, this classic. Take a listen.
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Charlie Wilson, I'm blessed. A few minutes past the 7 o'clock hour, you're inside your early morning praise party. I am Sherry Mackey. You're about 9 minutes away from your morning prayer right now. Kirk Franklin and the family.

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1: Good morning, good morning, good morning. I am Sherry Mackey. It is time for us to go to God in prayer. And as always, I invite you to join along with me in prayer. And this morning, I'm thinking about our children being out for the summer. And that's what I want to pray about. Heavenly Father, today we come before you with grateful hearts as we lift up our children during the summer season. Lord, thank you for bringing them through another school year. Thank you for the lessons learned, the growth they've experienced, the challenges they've overcome, and the opportunities that lie ahead. As they enter this season of summer break, we place them completely into your loving and capable hands. Father, we ask for your divine protection over every child, whether they are at home, whether they're traveling, attending camps, participating in activities, visiting family, or simply enjoying time with friends. Keep them safe, God. Let your angels watch over them wherever they go. Protect them from accidents, from danger, from harmful influences, and anything that will seek to harm them physically, emotionally, mentally, or spiritually. Lord God, their minds, in a world filled with distractions and negative influences, help them to hold on to the values, the principles, and the lessons that have been planted within them. Give them wisdom, God, beyond their years. Help them make good choices, choose good friends, and avoid situations that could lead them away from your purpose for their lives. Oh, Father, we pray especially for our teenagers and our young adults. Give them discernment when facing peer pressure. Give them courage to stand for what is right, even when it's not popular. Let them know that their worth is found in you and not in the opinions of others. Lord, we pray for the children who struggle during the summer months, those dealing with loneliness, those dealing with uncertainty, anxiety, family challenges, or difficult circumstances. Surround them, God, with your love. Let them know that they are seen, that they are valued, and they are deeply loved by you. Father, bless our homes this summer. Let families create meaningful memories together. Let them have laughter and joy and conversations and moments together, oh God, that strengthen the family bond. Help parents and guardians to be patient, to be present, and to be intentional as they pour into their children. Lord, ignite purpose in our children. Let this summer be more than entertainment and activity. Let it be a season of growth, discovery, and development. God, reveal gifts, reveal talents and passions that you placed inside of our children. Help them grow not only academically, but spiritually, emotionally, and personally. Oh, Father, we celebrate the children who are making wise choices, showing respect, helping others, and demonstrating good character. Continue to strengthen them and encourage them to keep walking in integrity, even when no one's watching. And God, when the summer ends and a new school year begins, let our children return stronger, wiser, healthier, and even more confident than before. Let them know that your hand is upon their lives and that you have a plan and a purpose for each of them. We cover every child with the blood of Jesus and we entrust them to your care. Thank you for loving them even more than we do. In Jesus' name, amen, amen, and amen.
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1: Everybody say
0: to everybody celebrating on this 10th day of June. Happy birthday to my cousin, Leatrice Green Oakley in the Motor City, Detroit, Michigan. Gina Neely, what's up, Gina? That's my girl. John Mask, Charles Hoof, Melanie Smith, Roysha Rowland, LaShondra Easton, Gregory Mason. Sheila Bandy is wishing Eric Nelson a happy birthday from the family. 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
2: Good morning. We would like to wish a happy birthday on today to Pamela Brown, and also happy wedding anniversary to our friends Rick and Sheila Smith, come from Walter and Sandra.
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4: 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Happy birthday to Josh Smith from his grandmom, Pinky Greer, in the AWE Church family. May God bless you with many, many more. It's your birthday.
5: Hi, my name is Penny Ward. I'd like to say happy birthday to Miss Patricia Sykes, Madison Calloway, Miss Evelyn Taylor, Diana Hoagland, and happy 37th wedding anniversary to Carl and Michelle Fisher.
6: Praise God. Hallelujah. Today is my birthday, June 10th. I want to wish myself happy, happy birthday, and God bless Sherry Mack and all the rest. Have a wonderful, blessed day.
0: Of course you guys are celebrities. You're joined by actor Frankie Faison, who's 77. That's police commissioner on The Wire, Do the Right Thing, White Chicks, Fatherhood. Yeah. Singer Faith Evans is 53, and first daughter Sasha Obama, President Barack, and forever First Lady Michelle Obama's baby girl is 25. Happy birthday, everybody. It's your early morning praise party. I am Sherry Mackey.
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0: Your inspiration station, Hallelujah 940 AM WYLD. It's time on your early morning praise party with me, your girl, Sherry Mackey, to get a happy. We get a happy when you share your testimony at 844-885-9425. That's 844-885-9425. You know we overcome by the blood of the Lamb and by the words of our testimony. What God has already delivered you from, He's already healed you, He's already blessed you, will be a blessing for somebody else, something to encourage them. 844-885-9425. What are you happy about?
1: I'm happy my daughter, her name is Teresa Goldwire, and I'm just so blessed with the change God has done to her and the whole complete turnaround that He's made to her. She's now consistent with the job, don't go without one. She's buying her own home. She has 3 children, and 2 of them have finished college, and 1 is graduating this year. And just to see the change, and I've prayed so much that God would bless us, because it's fast and wild out there, you know, nothing serious, but I just believe in God and trust in God, and I also hear your prayers. And I pray that this morning that you would give us a prayer this morning that can help me too, because I'm battling the storm with my grandson with some little issues, and I'm praying that God is going to release him, because he really had a calling on his life since he was 5, but he was in college and they put something in his drink at University of Georgia. He graduated with honors, and he's an awesome young man, and just praying that God will pull him through too. And I just thank him for keeping me. That's all I

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1: It's your early morning praise party. I am Sherry Mackey. It is time for entertainment news. Well, Kanye West and Kim Kardashian's son, Saint West, has now turned 10 years old and has made his modeling and acting debut in a new video campaign for an athletic footwear and apparel brand. Yes! Come on, youth and young adults day. The star-studded video features A-list celebrities like LeBron James, Cristiano Ronaldo, and Lisa from K-pop group Blackpink. In the video, Saint asks his mom, Kim Kardashian, if they can leave, adding a humorous touch to the ad. Kim also shared a photo of herself and Saint on set, captioned, "Soccer Saint," while the brand released a second video showing a soccer shoot gone wrong when Kim enters the room. Cute stuff, cute stuff. Also making news, my friend, Stellar Award winner, J.J. Hairston. He's joined forces with Grammy Award-winning singer-songwriter Dante Bo for the inspiring new single, Jesus. A soul-stirring declaration of faith, worship, and surrender, the song exalts the power, the presence, and the life-changing impact found in the name above every name. Jesus reminds believers that breakthrough, healing, hope, and restoration are found when we call on his name. The collaboration showcases the unique strengths of both artists while delivering a timeless message that resonates across generations and denominations. Purchase, download, stream Jesus today on all major digital music platforms. All right, J.J. Hairston, Pastor J.J. Also, have y'all seen the biographical film Michael? Ooh, child. Michael is a 2026 biographical film based on the life of Michael Jackson, exploring his childhood, rise to fame, and struggle with personal and professional pressures. If you have not seen it yet, baby, it's available now on Prime Video, Apple TV Plus, BMS Stream, and all of that for rent. So if you hadn't got a chance to get to the movies, you can check out Michael on those streaming platforms. Well, tonight, game four of the NBA Finals. San Antonio Spurs taking on the New York Knicks back in Madison Square Garden. New York is leading the series 2-1. The question is, will the Spurs tie it up or will the Knicks get the win in front of the home crowd? Game three was lit, baby. Jalen Brunson and Victor Wembanyama both had 32 points. It was good stuff. Hey, that's Look at Entertainment News on the Party. Your early morning praise party with me, your girl, Sherry Mackey. Good morning.
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Somebody just need to testify to somebody next to him. 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Tell your

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1: For Darcy Middlebrook, there's your requested music for Marvin Sapp, Never Would Have Made It. You're inside your early morning praise party. I am Sherry Mackey. 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

0: Inspiration Station, Hallelujah 940 AM WYLD. It's your early morning praise party. I am Sherry Mackey on a wonderful winning Wednesday, Youth and Young Adults Day. And it's time to give you the answer for the Bible Challenge question of the day. This is open for our youth 39 and under. From the category Laughers and Dancers, I ask the question, what book says our dance is turned into mourning? You were happy, now you're sad. Our dance is turned into mourning. What book of the Bible says that? If you said it was Lamentations, somebody says, and the Bible confirms. Ding, ding, ding, ding, ding, ding, ding. Or in the words of VeggieTales, Lamentations. Lamentations 5:15, it encapsulates the transition from joy to severe grief in the wake of the destruction of Jerusalem. It reads, joy of our heart has ceased, our dancing has turned into mourning. This verse is part of a communal prayer reflecting on the aftermath of the Babylonian siege. The community has lost its freedom, its home, its holy city, Mount Zion. The verse captures the abrupt end of celebration, festival, and normal life. The joy of the people has been completely eclipsed by a devastating period of grief and repentance. So there you have it. That's your Bible Challenge question and answer on the party. Your early morning praise party with me, your girl, Sherry Mackey.
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1: Hallelujah, 940 AM, WYLD. Your early morning praise party. I am Sherry Mackey, and it's time to roll those calendars back to June 10th in African-American history. Well, on this date in 1760, the African Methodist Episcopal Church, or the AMA Church, founder Richard Allen was born a slave near Philadelphia. In 1895, Oscar award-winning actress, entertainer, and radio performer Hattie McDaniel was born, the youngest of 13 children to Henry and Susan Hobart in Wichita, Kansas. Her father was a Baptist minister and minstrel performer, and her mother was a gospel singer. Hattie's most well-known role is that of Mammy in Gone with the Wind.
2: Let's go!
1: Boy, Miss Scarlett gave her the blues, but she knew how to handle Scarlett, didn't she? She did. And finally, on this date in 1981, Grant Fuhr, hockey goalie, was drafted by the Edmonton Oilers in the first round of the National Hockey League, becoming the first Black professional hockey player. There you have it. That's a look. That's a reflection of today in African-American history. It's your early morning praise party. I am Sherry Mackey.
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1: The Commodores, Jesus is love. 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We got today's word coming up right now, though. It's Todd Delaney. The Lord is

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to the Know Your Bible radio broadcast. Know Your Bible is an outreach ministry of Greenwood Acres Full Gospel Baptist Church featuring the teaching of Bishop Fred A. Caldwell Sr., who served as pastor teacher for Greenwood Acres for more than 40 years. We pray that the anointed message you're about to hear will be life-changing.

0: today's message, Don't Be Weary in Well Doing. And now, here is Bishop Caldwell.
1: Galatians chapter 6. Commencing at verse 7, verses 7 through 10 of Galatians chapter 6. The Bible says, Be not deceived, God is not mocked. For whatsoever man soweth, that shall he also reap. For he that soweth to his flesh shall of the flesh reap corruption. But he that soweth to the Spirit shall of the Spirit reap life everlasting. And let us not be weary in well doing. For in due season we shall reap if we faint not. As we have therefore opportunity, let us do good unto all men, especially unto them who are of the household of faith. I want to go back and revisit what we talked about the last time and then prayerfully lay some new ground as we go forth. I want to talk about don't be weary in well doing. Tell your neighbor, don't be weary in well doing. The apostle here says that we are not to be deceived. We are not to put a cloak over our minds. We are to understand that God is not mocked. For whatsoever man soweth, that shall he also reap. For he that soweth to his flesh shall of the flesh reap corruption, but he that soweth to the Spirit shall of the Spirit reap life everlasting. The Bible is real clear about the law of reciprocity. It's called sowing and reaping. And in this seventh verse, Paul talks about whatsoever man soweth, that shall he also reap. If we sow to the flesh, we will reap corruption. Because whatever is born of flesh produces flesh. All sin has to be atoned for, accounted for, looked at, analyzed. All sin is against God. If we sow to the flesh, we will of the flesh reap corruption. That's rottenness. If we sow to the Spirit, then we shall of the Spirit reap life everlasting. Are those things that pertaining to eternal life can manifest in our lives while we are here. Sowing to the Spirit. Love, joy, peace, long-suffering, gentleness, meekness, temperance, faith. Against such there is no law. You should just be a nice person. The Bible talks about in the ninth verse, Galatians 6 and 9, and let us. Now you notice this is not a commandment. This is an encouragement to let us be kind to people. Let us forgive people. Let us pray for people. Let us encourage people. Let us not be weary in well doing. Now the word weary, it means to blow out. It means to burn out. If you do good towards someone and that someone does not reciprocate by doing good back to you or toward you, you should not stop doing good. You should say next and then move to the next guy. Because in days like these, we could not afford to have our hearts hardened or our spirits bitter because of something that happened to us that was adverse toward us. So when we talk about not being weary in well-doing, you have to remember, everybody don't appreciate God. So everybody's not going to appreciate you. Some people, you can pour your heart out. You can give them the best shot you got, and they'll kick you before you sit down. But you don't want to get in that position where you become weary in well-doing and decide, because I was not appreciated by this person over here, I'm just, you know, away with all of them. I'm just not going to do good anymore. No, the Bible tells us in Acts 10:38 that Jesus Christ was anointed by the Holy Ghost and that he went about doing good and healing all that were oppressed of the devil, for God was with him. So I know that all of us have gone through some things in here. Some of you right now as I speak are presently going through some things. I got subpoenaed today. Just like that. Minding my own business. When you take a stand, you become a target. So you got to understand, you either will go on doing good and pray about those things that come against your life and leave those things in the hand of the Lord and rejoice evermore. And again, I say rejoice, unless you have and maintain this attitude, then the smallest things in the morning will destroy your whole day. Can I get a witness in here? So don't be weary. Don't get burnt out. Do not stop doing good, because everybody you know deserve the best shot that you can give them. So the word says, let us not be weary. It's the language of love. In other words, draw near, let me talk to you. Let me encourage you to let that bitterness, let that resentment, let that heartache, let that headache, come on, draw now. Just let it go. So that you can move on and be a blessing to someone else, because you are anointed to succeed. You understand what I'm saying? You are anointed to succeed. And if other people don't think anything about you, that's their problem. Don't ever let that become your problem. When you know who you are in Christ, and when you know that you are desirous for Christ to be seen in your life, and you treat people the way you want to be treated, you're going to get shot at. It comes along with the turf. But I encourage you again and again, do not become weary in well-doing. Don't become weary in well-doing. Get that verse before you again, verse 9. For in due season we shall reap if we faint not. I like that, because I had opportunity to do some research on some Greek words, and I came up with a little bit more light, and I got some things I want to share with you all that became real rhema to me today. When you look at the 9th verse again, let us not be weary in well-doing, for in due season we shall reap. Wait just a moment. Reap, that means by doing good, you sow. Come on, you can't reap what has not been sown. So by doing a good deed, you are sowing a good seed. You got that? So by doing a good deed, say that back to me. By doing a good deed, I sow a good seed. Okay, now when you sow that good seed by doing that good deed, it's going to come back to you. You understand? It's going to come back to you if you don't faint. Now in the Greek, the word faint means to turn loose. A woman can have a baby in her arms, a purse in her hand, a bag of groceries under both arms. If she faints, all those items, she's going to turn them loose. And the word is telling us right here, no matter what happens to you, keep your eyes on the prize and don't faint. Come on now. Don't turn loose. Don't give up on people. Don't give up on every good work. Don't make gossip the center part of your life. Don't let what they think about you shape and mold you to become somebody you don't even know. Don't faint. Don't fall out. Don't turn loose. Stay with me, because there's something in here. In verse 10, as we have therefore opportunity. I like that. As we therefore have opportunity, let us do good unto all men, especially unto them who are of the household of faith. Now, it's amazing to me how these words interact. I want to pull together basically two phrases through here. The latter portion of verse 9, for in due season we shall reap if we faint not. Say that back to me. Now make it personal. All right. So in due season I shall reap if I faint not. You got that? Now watch this. In verse 10, it says, as we have therefore opportunity. I like that. Let us do good unto all men. Now hold everything. You see that word opportunity? The word opportunity is from the Greek word kairos. K-A-I-R-O-S. Now watch this. It means primarily. The word opportunity means primarily. It means, watch this, a due season. It means a period of time. Oh, yes, Lord. It means a period of time. It means primary. In other words, the primary thing on my mind today is to do good. That's the primary thing, to do no man evil. Now watch this. So the word opportunity means primarily. It means a due season. It means a period of time. You got that? So watch this. In verse 9, for in due season, I like that, we shall reap if we faint not. And as I have opportunity, I am to go on doing good. And now watch, it takes on something else. Now watch this. Slow down, preacher. This is what I'm trying to get you to see. In verse 9, somebody say the word. In verse 9, I will reap in due season. I like that. If I don't faint. So let me show you what I see. If I have opportunity, and if I do good, and if I don't faint, then good is going to come back to me in due season. But watch this. In due season, I'm to do good. You got that? In due season, I'm to do good, because it's always a season to do good. So as I do good in my season, say for instance, if I'm rejected by this person, I'm going to move to this one and do good, because what? I got opportunity. I've got a season and a time to do this, and I don't have always to get it together. So just like the writer to Ecclesiastes say, you don't know what's going to prosper you. You sow your seed in the morning, you sow it in the evening, and you don't know whether both alike are going to be good. So while I'm doing good and not getting bitter because I've been shot at, then I am in my season. And you're not going to make me get bitter. You're going to make me get better. Yeah. You see that? Because my season is always my season. And I'm in my season doing good in the hood. So if I'm not appreciated by you, not that I'm doing good to be appreciated, but I appreciate doing good. And if I appreciate doing good, whether the person to whom I'm doing good appreciates it or not, then I have to back up two steps after a while and say, I ain't casting my pearls before swine. Because what I have is too precious for pigs to eat. But you go on doing good. You go on doing good. Because doing good is God doing. Hey. Doing good is God doing. I say doing good is God doing. Doing evil is the devil's doing. So we are God's people, saved by the blood of Jesus Christ and the name of our Lord. Am I right about it? So therefore, I will reap in due season. That means then that my season is always here for me to prosper. Always. I cut myself off when I get bitter. All right now. Talk about it. But my season is always here, because watch this. I'm not going to faint. I'm going to do good. I'm going to sow my seed. That's a good seed behind a good deed. And I'm not going to faint, because I expect God to watch over his word and make it happen. So don't you let no one little person stop you from doing good. Don't you let a multitude stop you from doing good. And if you are partnered with someone who does not like someone, let that be their little problem, so that they have to work out and you walk in love and speak in tongues. Do not let people drag you into their confusion, because it's a joy zapper. Are you still here? Now listen to this. It says, and again, verse 9, and let us. Somebody says a love thing. Come on now, that's what the man is saying. Let us. I don't want to whip you over the head with this. You got good in you. Come on, the writer to Philemon says that we are to acknowledge every good thing that is in us, that is in Christ Jesus. So the good in you is God in you. Let that part of you be elevated. And it's okay. You're not going to lose anything. You're not going to be taken advantage of. Nobody's going to get over on you like a fat rat in a cheese factory. Everything is going to be all right. Our job is to do what the man told us to do. His job is to take care of whatever goes wrong. Rise, O Lord, and let your enemies, read your Bible, be scattered. Am I right about it? So we have to go about doing good. Do what the man told us to do, and we're going to be just fine at the end of the day. Everything is going to be all right. Let us not be weary. Let us not get burnt out. Let us not run away and hide. Let us go about doing good, for in due season, because of the good deed done, we shall reap. Now watch this. If you go about doing good 90% of the time and 10% of the time, you get mad and start talking crazy, okay? That 90% of the good deed and the good seed sown, that means you got more good out there coming back to you than you have evil coming back to you, because you've done more good. Come on now. You've done more good than you've done evil. Job, case in point. Job took care of the widows. Job expended his money. Job helped a lot of folk. Job was a good man. Job was a rich man. But then calamity befell Job's life. Any witnesses in here? And the word tells us that through Job's life, we can learn what it means to be patient. It means to be consistently consistent and quit all this up and down and drama queen and drama king and drama kids. Nobody should know when you're going through hell at the house. Nobody ought to know when everything is going wrong. You ought to be consistently consistent, rejoicing evermore. Why? Because you got a good prayer life. And you know, if you turn it over to Jesus, he done already worked it out. So you got to understand, we are not to be weary and well done. This is what I'm trying to get to. So Job ended up, watch this, after all he had gone through, Job ended up blessed twice before he went through the trial. God can give you double for your trouble. Come on now, God can give you double for your trouble. But see, you got to believe this to the extent that the evil done to you. Come on now, come on, 1 Corinthians 13. Love does not take account of the evil done to it. Love doesn't keep records of the evil done to it. Come on. Come on. It's always your season. Blessed is the man that walketh not in the counsel of the ungodly, nor standeth in the way of sinners, nor sitteth in the seat of the scornful. But his delight, in the middle of all that's going on, his delight, huh, is in the law of the Lord. And in his law doth he meditate day and night. And he shall be like a tree planted by the rivers of water that bringeth forth his fruit in his season. His leaf also shall not wither. And whatsoever he, the godly man or woman, he or she do, shall prosper. You can't afford to stop doing good and start acting like the heathens that is attacking you. If you faint not in due season, watch this, you'll have opportunity. I like that. If you don't faint in due season, you'll have opportunity. To do what? To do some more good. That's why it's hard to stop someone from being blessed by God who has gone about doing good. See, a little seed over here, a little seed over there. You see a need, meet the need with the seed over there. And you see the need, meet the need with the seed over there. And see, when people come against people who they know are going about doing good, automatically a defense go up out there and you ain't nowhere around. Come on now, hey! I feel like hollering up in here, y'all. God will raise up somebody that will be a shield and a buckler for you when you ain't nowhere around. See, you seek opportunity to sow good seed into good ground when you have an opportunity to do so, and all seed ain't money. Now watch this. So if you walk in love and speak in tongues and you even love your enemies, and you do good to those against you that come against you that hate you, then what happens, people will see your light. And I'm talking about some people that don't even know Jesus Christ. And when they attack your good name out there, those folk will stand up for you. I'm a living witness. So when you have opportunity to do good, why do evil? When you have an opportunity to shut your mouth and not lie and gossip on anybody, why not shut your pie hole? You want to be known as a do-gooder. Okay, now notice this. So then, that means then that the good I do when you ain't nowhere around is going to come back to me. And check this out. It may not come back to me from the people that I do good toward. But ain't God faithful? Won't he make a way out of no way? Won't he make your enemies behave? Won't he lift you on high? Oh, you know he loves you. You know God loves you. So look at verse 10. As we have therefore opportunity. See, the word opportunity rolls right back around in for in due season. In due season. So instead of me getting hurt by this person's action, oh no, I got to do good. I got to go on and bless somebody else. You don't like me? That's your problem. Hey, brother. Hey, sister. How you doing? Praying for you. How the family? See, I can't afford to get stuck on dumb over here hating on me. You know, I had to shake the haters off and pack them up under my feet. Come on up in here. I've got to make sure that everybody understands I'm not perfect, but I'm God's child. And I have an opportunity to not get involved in all that stuff that's going to steal my joy, take my peace, and all this. I just step away from it. And let me tell you something else. You got to be a man and woman of conviction. There is a thing right now in my own life that I'm dealing with that deal with some more of my brothers in ministry and them getting some things together and meeting with them. There's some things I will not do. And I'm not talking about, it's just principles, lines that I'm not going to get into. I haven't done it in ministry. I'm not going to do it. And so you have to understand that the things you're not comfortable with and you know that are wrong, leave them alone. And you don't follow a multitude to do evil. See, at the end of the day, you can be friends with somebody. You can have a Pepsi with them, a Coke, or a Mountain Dew. But you don't have to do what they do with your do. So that's what I kind of wanted to get again. Verse 10. As we have therefore opportunity. Somebody say due season. Woo, Jesus, I like that. As you have primary privilege to do good. Don't let that season pass. Don't let it pass. And see, we need to begin as a body of Christ, universal and certainly here, as the people of God. We need to begin to start making investments in people's, watch this, emotional bank account. Amen. Are you listening up in here? You need to learn how to make investments into people's emotional bank accounts. Let me tell you what I'm saying. This woman here is struggling with these two children. Husband left her. She's doing the best she can. You know about the situation. Give her some milk money. Hey. Old woman back there can't get herself together. Got to go and deal with Social Security. Her mind ain't quick. So into her emotional bank account. Some child need a few more dollars to get some school clothes, some school supplies. So see, when that come to you, it's an opportunity to sow into somebody's, invest in somebody's bank account emotionally. In other words, learn how to be there. Come on. See, there's too many of y'all running from every situation. You just running like a scalded dog. No, you need to be there for people. And they need to know that you're there. All right, let's move on. So, ask your neighbor, do you have opportunity? As we have therefore opportunity, let us do good unto all men. Now you know I got nosy and looked at that word especially. Oh, Jesus. That word especially, that's a special word. That word is the Greek word melista. M-A-L-I-S-T-A. And that word melista, watch this. It means most of all. And if though that were not enough, let me give you the whole meaning of especially. Melista. Say that, Melista. It means most of all, above all, very much, chiefly. Did you miss that? It means most of all, above all, very much chiefly. My goodness. Woo! Jesus Christ of Nazareth. Listen. Most of all. Most of all. Above all, very much chiefly. Now let me read it here in the scripture in verse 10, Galatians 6. As we have therefore opportunity or due season, let us do good unto all men, especially, most of all, above all, very much chiefly, unto them who are of the household of faith. That means when I see my church member, I'm so glad to see, hey, you my member. And I love you. And if there's anything I can do to help you, I'm here. But you know why some of us can't seem to get right there? Because we've been talking about everybody. It means most of all. It means chiefly, above all. That means that I am to do especially good to you. We worship together. We pray together. We bring tithes and offerings. We visit funerals together. If I got anything at all to give, I'm supposed to give it to those of the household of faith. And it ain't no respect to person. When you see your member, you need to run and hug them, shake their hand, see how they're doing, tell them you're so glad to see them, especially do good to those who you worship with. Isn't that something? Some of y'all look glad to get that news. I know you want to hug the neck in front of you. So, we're not to become weary or burn out in doing good. We should understand the season is always open for me to do.
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1: Well, it's all right to get your praise on. That's music from David Daughtry. God is great, so let's leap for the Lord. Happy Wednesday to you and yours. I'm Tracy Bethay. Got some Brent Jones and praise in the choir stand on the way. Also, Doug Williams, Zacardi Cortez is standing by. Here's something you're going to love. Yeah, it's Fred Hammond and Jesus is all.

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God has spoken, let the church say amen. I'm Tracy Bethea, delighted to be in your company. It's Ania Allen, and Lord, I love you.

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1: That is the latest single from Miss Nia Allen. It's called Lord, I Love You. And I tell you, I love this song. Nia, she's such an amazing woman of God. She's not just a great singer, she's a producer, a songwriter, an author. Yeah, she's penned a book or two. Yeah, doing big things for the kingdom, and I absolutely love it. Here's something that we're doing. We're passing the blessings on to you and the $2,500 USA getaway. We know that there's some place that you love to go, right? 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
1: What a feel-good song that is. Bishop T.D. Jakes and the Potter's House Mass Choir. Let's just praise the Lord, all ye people. I'm Tracy Bethay, glad to be in your company. Well, he's preparing for his live recording this weekend. It's Ty Tribbett. Here's

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1: Though the pressures of life

0: Hallelujah 940 WYLD.
1: That's Kiara Sheard on the end. Yeah, that was fun. And I'm sure it was. That's a great collaboration. Mary Mary and Kiara Sheard, a classic. It's just the God in me. Got that gospel truth and gospel news, honey, coming up for you. But first, it's Josh Copeland and No...

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1: You ready? Oh, it's time for the gospel truth in gospel news, honey, with two-time Stellar Award winner Tracy Bethay.
2: 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The campaign themed, The Soundtrack Continues, 250 years in the making, 5 years in the telling, far from finished. Well, it runs throughout June at the National Museum of African American Music's home at 510 Broadway in downtown Nashville, and marks the museum's fifth anniversary as the designated home of Black Music Month. More than 15 signature events fill the calendar across the genre-themed weeks, spanning intimate artist conversations, world premiere exhibits, live podcast tapings, film screenings, community celebrations, and institutional summit on music and healing, and the inaugural Black Music Executive Toast. This month is anchored by Grammy Award-winning artist, producer, and musical polymath P.J. Morton, who was named the 2026 Grand Marshal of Black Music Month, whose landmark exhibition, Saturday Night, Sunday Morning, opens June 18th. Well, congratulations to P.J. Morton. And if you are ever in the Nashville area, it is a must-see. And that is the National Museum of African American Music. You gotta check it out. I'm Tracy Bethay, and that's a look at the gospel truth and gospel news, honey.
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Hey, it's Tracy Bethay, and tune in tomorrow morning at 7:15 as Sherry Mackey brings you the morning prayer. 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

I've been hurt in the church. As I attempt to do God's work by people who call themselves saints.

Hallelujah, 940 WYLD. That's one of my favorites from Dottie Peoples and For My Good. I'm Tracy Bethay. Glad to be in your company. Mariah Carey and the Clark Sisters with Jesus

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1: Ah, what a beautiful song. Great collaboration. I'm talking Mariah Carey along with the legendary Clark Sisters and Jesus I Do. Well, happy Wednesday to you and yours. It's hump day. I'm Tracy Bethay, delighted to be in your company. And we've got some birthdays to celebrate on this 10th day of June. Happy blessed birthday to Crystal Normand. That singing Mary Gray is celebrating on today. Also, Gina Neely, yeah. Happy birthday to you. Brittany Love is celebrating. My cousin Justin Shelton, happy birthday to you. Glenn Reed is celebrating on today along with Mr. Dale. Happy birthday. LaShonda Easton is celebrating along with Maurice Woodard Sr., Melanie Richardson Smith. And maybe you've got a birthday or an anniversary on today. Listen, we just want to say blessings to you.
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It's Marvin Sapp, and praise him in advance. I'm Tracy Bethay, glad to be in your company. The choir master, Ricky Dillard, is on the way. He's commissioned and running back to you.

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1: It's music from Ricky Dillard and Open My Eyes. It features Ron Carter and also Miss Charisma Evans on lead vocals. I'm Tracy Bethea, delighted to be in your company on this beautiful Wednesday, the 10th day of June. And we are so excited to be able to bless you, our listeners. Yep, it is the 250,000 USA getaway. It's summertime, y'all. People are traveling. People are wanting to travel. And we're just in time. As America celebrates its 250th anniversary, we're giving the gift to you. Your chance at $2,500 to take a trip somewhere in the United States. You know, a place where you wanted to go, whether it's Las Vegas, Martha's Vineyard, New York City, maybe a small, quaint place. Arizona, known for their spas. I'm not sure where it is, but you know. And you can talk back to me on the talk back mic. I just want to know how you can get this $2,500 to take that trip. You listen Monday through Friday during the 8 a.m., 11 a.m., 2 p.m., and 5 p.m. hours Central Time. All right? Hear the keyword, you enter it on this station website and get this $2,500 blessing to go out and explore this U.S. of A. Listen, stay close. The Commodores, Dante Bow, Aretha Franklin, and Pastor Mike Jr. all on the way.
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Hey, it's Tracy Bethay, and wake up tomorrow morning with Sherry Mackey. She has just what you need to start your day off right here on WYLD AM 940, Music of Power and Praise. Whoa!

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0: Hallelujah 940 WYLD. That's for you, Miss Lizzie. That's the Prince of Gospel, John P. Key, with Life and Favor. I'm Tracy Bethay. Glad to be in your company. It's Pastor Mike Jr. and Turn It Around.
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0: Your inspiration station, Hallelujah 940 AM WYLD. It's music from Pastor Mike Jr. and Turn It Around. I'm Tracy Bethea. So glad to be in your company. Yep, it's another day that the Lord has made, and I want to thank you for hanging out with us on today. I pray that something was said or played to uplift your spirits, keep you happy and smiling, just to make it through this day before we get out of here. Well, how about we wind down from work? Today's inspirational quote says, a positive mind looks for ways it can be done. A negative mind looks for ways it cannot be done. Where do you fit in? A positive mind looks for ways that it can be done. You let that minister to your hearts, and thanks so much for listening.
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1: Good afternoon. Welcome to a winning Wednesday. I'm Sonya Blakey, just ahead, praising the choir stand. Kirk Franklin Revolution on this winning Wednesday. I get the perfect winning scripture and maybe a prayer to go along with it. Stay with me. I'll let you in on it in about 8 minutes. Right now, Greg O'Quinn, I told the storm.

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1: Coming up, Kirk Franklin, Revolution. He received an Impact Award not too long ago. Also, we got Donna Lawrence, Encourage Yourself. Let's do Fred Hammond, Let the Praise Begin. It's Sonya Blakey on a winning Wednesday. You won because you showed up today, right? Sometimes you're like, I don't want to do nothing. I don't want to talk to nobody. But when you make that first step of faith, you're winning. Get a winning scripture on the way and a winning prayer to go right along with it. So hang out with me because I want you to win in every way possible.
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940 WYLD. Coming up on a winning Wednesday, a winning scripture, and some ways to unlock that potential, that win that God placed on the inside of you. Right now, it's PJ Morton, Mercy.

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1: PJ Martin with Mercy. The full project drops on Juneteenth, June 19th, a double album. Coming up, we got Edwin Hawkins, God Will Take Care of You, and Karen Clark Sheard, We Acknowledge You. I'm Sonya Blakey. On a winning Wednesday, I want to win, I want you to win, we all gonna win. Our winning scripture, Proverbs 18:16, that says, your gift will make room for you. 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
1: Hey, what's up, everybody? It's Lisa Noel Smith, and I'm hanging out with my girl, Sonya Blakey. 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Love y'all.
0: Stay with us. Lisa Noel Smith is on the way on a winning Wednesday with some winning advice. Plus, we got Reverend Luther Barnes, God's Grace, right now. Doug Williams, Living Testimony.
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It's Sonya Blakey. Remember, tomorrow morning at 7:25, it's birthday shouts. 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
1: Coming up, Jonathan McReynolds with Still. We got William Murphy, Debo and Sonya Blake on a winning Wednesday. She reached out on the iHeartRadio app on a winning Wednesday. I cannot wait for you to hear what she had to say. Right now, it's Evelyn Tarantino AG.
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It's Sonia Blakey. 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
1: They have so much fun together. Vivi and CeCe Winans, man. I remember seeing them last year. They were co-hosting the 40th annual Stellar Gospel Music Awards. Right now, new music.

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1: Nobody but Jesus. It was all him. He gets all the credit. I'm Sonya Blakey. You better close out the show with Shirley Caesar, Anthony Hamilton. It's all right. It's okay. And we're going to have some church with Bishop Larry Trotter, Sweet Holy Spirit Choir. The Lord is blessing me right now. It's Sonya Blakey. Happy that you're with me each and every afternoon. 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It's a cool feature at the top of the app. It gives you an opportunity to reach out to me, and the messages come straight to me. So whether it's your birthday shout out, whether it's a testimony, anything you want to say, a song request, I am ready for it. And make sure you also follow me, Sonya Blakey, on all social media platforms. I'm going to be putting up some interviews that I did. Most recently, one with PJ Morton. So make sure you follow me so you're ready.
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1: 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Whoa.